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It's a new song from Luke Combs and Luke Bryan called Finders Keepers. If you haven't heard it yet, you are going to need to hear it. That's coming up in two songs.

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1: Carrie Underwood has never hidden her love of rock music, and now she may be leaning even further into it. TMZ reports Guns N' Roses frontman Axl Rose has been mentoring Carrie as she explores the rock side of her music. The two already have a relationship. Carrie has joined Guns N' Roses on stage before, and over the years, she also performed or recorded with artists like Aerosmith, Papa Roach, and the Rolling Stones. So now the question is, could Carrie eventually follow Dolly Parton's lead and make a full-blown rock album?
2: I tell you what, let's stir the rumor pot just a little bit. Fans are wondering if there is now some beef between Ella Langley and Drake after Ella was edited out of a video for Drake's remix of Choosing Texas. In the original version shown during Drake's live stream, the two were seen talking backstage, but when the video was reposted later, Ella was gone. So far, Ella and her team have not commented on the remix or why she was removed from the video. That's Country Spotlight with Mo and Stickman.

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1: Really?
0: So now, quite literally, if you get caught behind somebody walking really slow in the hall, you can literally say, "You're killing me!" and not be lying.

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0: wanting to know what the Sherwin-Williams color of the year is.
1: Oh, yes.
0: I bet you woke up today and said, man, I need some new color in my life. I need to know what the color of the year is.
1: How'd you know?
0: Sherwin-Williams and HGTV has announced the 2027 color of the year, and it's called celery.
1: Celery.
0: Celery. Actually, it's celery SW6421 to be exact.
1: Oh, okay.
0: And according to this, it's a soft, light yellow green that Sherwin-Williams describes as fresh and uplifting with enough yellow underneath to give it a little warmth.
1: I don't dislike it, but I don't think I would ruin my house with it.
0: I mean,
1: it is a good vibe of the green and yellow. It's overly green. There is a warmth. I see the warmth in it. It's just, I don't know that it goes with anything in my house.
0: I have a problem with colors because, hey, what color is that? Green. That's where I stop.
1: I don't know that you would say that about this color. I'm going to show you the picture of it. It's not really green.
0: It is green. To
1: you
0: me,
1: that's
0: green.
1: I mean, it's got a...
0: Yellow will match it, but it's green.
1: Yeah, but it's not like, oh my gosh, that's green.
0: Matter of fact, that's next year's color. Oh my gosh, that's green. That's
1: I think
0: next
1: the only
0: year.
1: Reason why I would do it, like a paint a room in this house, is just to be like, it's celery.

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0: 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We know where the fun is. 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Where's the fun? Oh, it's at Mo and Stickman Social.
1: 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Mm-hmm. 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
2: See?
1: This girl.
2: And it directly relates to what you do for a living, so they were right, right?
1: I was really honored that I had gotten that. I had a bunch of people after we all did the voting, and they were like, I voted you best personality. I'm like, really? Wow, that's so nice. I do also love that it kind of translated eventually into my career, which I never thought that I would end up on radio, so...
2: So, and here we sit.
1: Here we are.
2: All right. So, for me, when I was six.
1: Oh, man.
2: When
1: look
2: I,
1: at this big when time.
2: When I was six, I won a citizenship award.
1: Yes, you did.
2: And I made an Uncle Sam hat out of construction paper.
1: To celebrate
2: the, you know, that was just to give you my age. That was 1976. So the, what is it? Bicentennial or whatever it is. Anyway, so
1: happy to say you're still a great citizen.
2: I'm a great citizen. And you know what? Back in those days, I won $20. Man, tell me that ain't money.
1: That's big time.
2: That's money right there. So what about you? What elementary school or middle school award do you still
1: high school? Don't judge high school.
2: Okay. Or high school. What school award do you still brag about today? That's the Mo and Stickman Country Question. 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
2: 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You set it up. 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

0: is the Moe and Stickman Country Question. What school award do you still brag about today?
1: I still brag about in 5th, 6th, 7th, and 8th grade, I held record for reading the most books in high school.
0: Look at you.
2: Yes, you did. Reader, were you reading in the time? Was it Book It?
0: The Pizza Hut
2: the
0: thing?
2: Pizza Hut used to do. I could
1: I
2: never
1: was reading
2: fill
1: in
2: up
1: the
2: in.
1: AR, the AR point system.
0: Yeah, yeah.
2: Okay. Well, good for you. That is something to be proud of. I brag about it when I have kids. Like, well, I won these awards, so I expect this of you.

0: It is the Mo and Stickman Country Question. What school award do you still brag about today?
1: I was the king, and I think I'm still the reigning king of Allen Elementary.
0: Really?
1: You're the, yeah, you're not the... because I was better looking or a better athlete, because my family sold more donuts than anybody else.
0: I mean, it's all about that dollar, ain't
2: it? That's right. Fundraising king. I get it now.

0: The Mo and Sick Man Country Question. What school award are you still bragging about?
1: Listen, absolutely nothing. Those were not my glory days or my finer moments in life. I'm trying to forget all of that. I was awkward. I was weird. I was not outgoing. I'm not trying to relive all that.
0: Awkward and weird. Were you a band kid? Because that's what I am, and that's what I was.
1: Absolutely. Yep.

0: 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Hey, this is Dan and Shay. I'd spend 10,000 hours with Tyler Hubbard and Josh Ross on October 3rd at Pine Knob. 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

0: It is the Moe and Sick Man Country Question. What school award are you still bragging about today?
1: Yes, darling. I won the drama award.
0: You won the drama award.
2: Yes, you did.
0: And what grade did you win the drama award?
1: I was a senior in high school in 1970.
0: There you go.
2: Very nice. Do you feel that you still have a flair for the dramatics?
1: Oh, no, no. Just an old dog now.
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0: 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We're going to call this story, Ain't No Such Thing as Free Money.
1: Yeah.
0: Yeah, hang on.

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0: A young woman went viral after claiming that her grocery store had been stealing her money for a year and a half.
1: How are they doing that?
0: Here's what happened. She uses coupons. She is a very avid coupon user. And it shows on the screen that, you know, how much money you saved. And we'll say in the case of this story, you saved $50.
1: Okay.
0: And then the cashier asked, do you want cash back? And she says, yes, give me $50. Then she discovered that that $50 was coming out of her own bank account. Finally, or apparently, she thought the cash back was somehow the money that she had saved with her coupons. Needless to say, the internet's having a field day with that one.
1: Oh, man. That's sweet. She thought that they were going to give that to her.
0: You know, it's funny when they ask me if I want cash back, my joke to them is, no, you'll just take it out of my account. I mean, yes, I want cash, but I don't want it to come out of my account. That is my joke to the cat, because I tell the good jokes to the cashiers.
1: I never get asked that question. Is that a normal question to ask?
0: Well, you do the self-checkout or even worse, delivery, so.
1: Don't judge me. I ain't got to worry about somebody taking money out of my account, though.
0: Facts.

Okay, Mo, I'm going to need you to hang with me for this one. This one, it's going to be hard for you, all right? Spam has been around for almost 90 years, and apparently somebody looked at it and said that little blue can needs something trendy. I'll tell you what that is coming up on the Mo and Stickman Show. Playing.

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0: I know Mo is going to work really hard at not saying anything mean about spam while we're having this conversation. Now, I also know that that is going to be a very hard task for her because she don't love the spam.
1: It's potted meat. It's gross.
0: Canned meat is what it is. I don't know.
1: Okay. Sorry.
0: And that sound that it makes coming out of the can.
1: Makes me think of cat food. Cats eat their food out of a can.
0: All right. So spam already comes in 15 different varieties.
1: What?
0: Bacon, maple, teriyaki, jalapeno, Korean barbecue. I mean, just to name a few.
1: I'm gonna get sick.
0: Now they are adding a new permanent flavor.
1: Cat food?
0: Hot honey spam.
1: I'm going to get sick. It's gross.
0: So this says, yep, sweet, spicy canned meat.
1: That's sick.
0: Spam also says that it works for breakfast. And they already suggest things like recipes like hot honey spam breakfast sandwiches.
1: That is gross.
0: A recipe for a sandwich. Bread, spam, bread. Done. That's your recipe.
1: You forgot. Give it to your cat at the end.

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0: A river that is home to about 500 saltwater crocodiles has been given the okay to host Olympic and Paralympic rowing and canoeing events at the 2032 Brisbane Games. I'm telling you now, speed records will be broken that year.
1: I don't think I'm going to get in that water.
0: No, me neither. Mm-mm.

0: 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Hey, this is Dan and Shay. I'd spend 10,000 hours. 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

0: You know that feeling when somebody scratches your back in exactly the right spot?
1: Oh, the best.
0: You think people would actually pay for that service?
1: Maybe.
0: Let's talk about it. Coming up on the Moe and Stickman Show.

0: The Odyssey app, powered this hour by the Galling Auto Group. Always there for you. That's the Galling difference.
1: I actually think this is kind of brilliant. There's a guy in China has opened up two salons where his entire business model is built around getting your back scratched. According to this, they'll scratch more than your back. That's what it says. Don't say anymore. But basically, customers lay down while workers wearing pointed plastic fingernails gently scratch their bodies for relaxation.
2: Huh.
1: And the whole idea came after the owner saw a video of a woman scratching her husband's back. And the comments were filled with people saying, man, I'd pay for somebody to do that to me. So he's giving them somebody to pay.
2: I mean, I see videos of people getting their hair washed and stuff, and I'm like, oh, man, that looks so lovely.
1: That's
2: I can almost feel the relaxation. So I get taking that idea and maybe running with it, but I don't know. Like, I guess it's no different than a massage.
1: $41 an hour.
2: Okay. How much, like, for a back scratch?
1: For a back scratch.
2: I don't know that I need anything else. Well, I guess your scalp,
1: For a scratch. I mean, not a back scratch, because it is more than your back, but I mean, it's working for this guy. He's bringing in somewhere in the neighborhood $15,000 a month.
2: Can he do a scratch massage combo?
1: Ooh, there you go.
2: That's where the money is right there.

0: Well, this is a new story in the Stickman life. I got the sugars. So,
1: for those that don't know what the sugars is,
0: I'm a type 2 diabetic. My granny called it the sugars.
1: Like your southern fell out a little bit. Everybody knows what that is.
0: And carbs and I have a complicated relationship now. They taste really good, but my blood sugar is not nearly as big a fan.
1: I get it.
0: So if I want a cheeseburger with all the carbs, apparently somebody has come up with an idea. This story says a much better idea. I don't know how much better it is, but it is definitely an idea.
1: He doesn't like it.
0: So I don't know. Be honest. How about replacing the bun on your cheeseburger with more cheese? I said, hang on, wait. I said cut carbs. I didn't say anything about eating healthier.
1: But how do you do that? I mean, that's so messy.
0: There is actually something called bread cheese, and it does not contain bread. It's a firm finish style cheese that can be grilled and is sturdy enough to use like bread.
1: Really?
0: I saw the picture, and I don't, judging a book by its cover, you don't think so.
1: I mean, just you talking about it, I'm thinking styrofoam.
0: That's a good way to put it. Burnt styrofoam is kind of what it looked like in the picture.
1: What? I wonder what the taste is.
0: Because
1: some cheeses can be really pungent.
0: I'm hoping that it tastes like cheese that goes on a cheeseburger. But I'm pretty sure it don't, but I'm hoping.

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Coming up on the Mo and Stickman Show, we're going to try our best to make us all just a little bit smarter. Things you didn't know yesterday. Maybe.

0: Maybe. Did you know that 1.3 billion gallons of gasoline are used each year just in the United States to mow lawns?
1: What? That's crazy.
2: This has been Mo and Stickman's Things You Didn't Know Yesterday. Maybe.

0: It's time for Moe and Stickman's Things You Didn't Know Yesterday. Maybe.
1: Did you know that 10 billion physical business cards are printed worldwide each year?
2: Really? How many of those do you think end up in the trash?
1: A lot. Things you didn't know yesterday. Maybe. Did you know that Sweden's government once refused the couple's request to name their newborn child Vladimir Putin?
2: Oh.
1: And finally, things you didn't know yesterday.

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1: Hey, wake up!
0: Here's what you missed with Josh, Rachel, and Grunwald.
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0: They're saying that AI will be able to match human intelligence by 2030.
1: Oh, really?
0: Hang on. You mean that's not happened yet?

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1: Carrie Underwood has never hidden her love of rock music, and now she may be leaning even further into it. TMZ reports Guns N' Roses frontman Axl Rose has been mentoring Carrie as she explores the rock side of her music. The two already have a relationship. Carrie has joined Guns N' Roses on stage before, and over the years, she also performed or recorded with artists like Aerosmith, Papa Roach, and the Rolling Stones. So now the question is, could Carrie eventually follow Dolly Parton's lead and make a full-blown rock album?
2: I tell you what, let's stir the rumor pot just a little bit. Fans are wondering if there is now some beef between Ella Langley and Drake after Ella was edited out of a video for Drake's remix of Choosin' Texas. In the original version, shown during Drake's live stream, the two were seen talking backstage, but when the video was reposted later, Ella was gone. So far, Ella and her team have not commented on the remix or why she was removed from the video. That's Country Spotlight with Mo and Stickman.

0: that puts a wraps on it for the Mo and Stick Man show for today. Before we go, though, research says that it is not necessary, after all, to take 10,000 steps each day.
1: Really?
0: Simo, I'm not lazy. I'm a visionary.
1: Or not.
0: Say goodbye, Mo.
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0: Detroit's number one for new country, 99.5 YCD. Josh, Rachel, and Grumwald, the gang's all here on a Tuesday. Good morning.
1: Good morning. You know, honestly, I am looking at the weather, like, for the next week. You know, it's not fall yet, even though fall is just a few days away. But I'm telling you, it's getting cooler. You know, I'm missing those 80-degree days.
0: Oh, yeah. Well, it was 63 yesterday.
1: Yeah, but I'm looking way ahead at the forecast. There are no 80-degree days. There's 70-degree days. And the only reason I like this time of the year, I don't have to have the air conditioning on. I don't have to have the heat on.
0: Crack the windows, crack the door. Yeah, it's
1: and
0: really nice.
1: I'm good. But fall is here.
0: Low 70s this weekend. That's about as good as it gets.
1: I'll take it.

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13: No reported crashes on the drive this morning. Some overnight work should be clearing up 96 eastbound, the closure from Kensington to Kent Lake Road. Also, the road work on 96 both directions at Latson Road that left one lane open. I'm Michelle Pena with traffic.

0: Well, we were just talking about the weather a few minutes ago. High 63 today and partly sunny, mostly sunny today. Isolated showers tomorrow, 62, 64 on Thursday, but we'll see the sunshine.
1: I'm going to rust if we get any more rain. I'll tell you that.
0: Rust. Good dad joke. It's 50 here in the Motor City, 99.5 YCD. I swear that you-

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11: Additional road work is scheduled today, 96 eastbound, the entrance from westbound Grand River in the Brighton area. Scheduled to close 9 o'clock this morning through mid-November. Detours will be posted. And work leaving one lane open 10 to noon at 96 west at Latson Road. I'm Michelle Pendioff with traffic.

0: Well, coming up after 6 o'clock, you have a story about Latvia. Where is that?
1: That's over by Russia, but they're going to do something that's going to shock you. And if I was living over there, I would 100% do this.
0: You're applying for this job?
2: Take full advantage of it.
1: Well, I wouldn't be good at it, but I would put myself out there.
0: It's coming up, 99.5 YCD. Another.

out, it'll sit right here on this land. 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And he said, boys, whatever you're offering, it won't be enough.

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1: Detroit's number one for country.
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0: Josh, Rachel, and Grunwald.
1: All right, this is for all the single men out there. Latvia, the country, is running out of men, and women are reported willing to pay $3,000 a month to rent a man.
2: Don't we have any American men who maybe want to go to Latvia?
3: I mean, that's where the hell is Latvia?
1: You know who would do really well? My neighbor, Pepperoni Tony.
2: Oh, he'd be awesome. He can do anything.
1: Yeah. Anything.
2: Mailbox, flooring, plumbing, paint. Like, he can do anything.
1: Yeah.
3: Isn't there a service for this, though, already? Isn't it Karen's?
2: Yeah, it's like a handyman, but I think it's just the concept of rent a husband.
1: What's
3: the service called?
1: Handyman work.
2: Are you talking about, like, Angie's List?
3: Angie's List. Yeah, it's like that.
1: Yeah. This is Latvia's List.

0: 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What do we have today, Rach?
1: It seems there's something going on, a bit of a shakeup at the Dolly Parton estate. And we're going to find out what country music artist makes country music artist kids starstruck.
0: All right, that's coming up.

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2: So Brian Seaver, the name may not mean anything to you, but he's Dolly Parton's nephew, who millions of fans met when he delivered the sad news of her passing on social media, has been apparently fired or let go as Dolly's chief of security, which is a job that he has held for over 20 years.
3: Well, Dolly put

0: him in that position.
1: Yeah.
0: So I wonder what's really going on.
1: So TMZ's
2: got it.
1: Replacement guards have been taking control of her main Nashville home, the museum, the downtown residence, and the warehouse.
0: Wonder if he was selling some stuff.
1: Well, apparently, the nephew blames Dolly Parton's longtime manager, Danny Nozell, and Pinnacle Bank, saying they're dismayed by the unexpected and so far unexplained act. Seems like there's a battle going on maybe between
2: the estate
1: and the manager. And the, you know, this happens a lot. People pass.
2: Yeah, it does.
1: Don't you think?
0: Well, what did I always tell you? The moment that I pass, my sister and brother-in-law will be at my house with a U-Haul going through anything valuable.
1: Yeah.
2: There's going to be a battle.
0: Taking that out.
2: It's going to be a battle.
1: May happen when you're still on life support.
0: No, let me tell you. You're right. Yeah. My brother-in-law, Bo, will be there literally Googling everything to see what its value is.
1: Yeah, I want this collection of his.
2: Well, I got the shoes.
1: Meanwhile, Brantley Gilbert shared a really sweet video backstage of a meet and greet, and it was his daughter, Braylon, who was asked to go see Ella Langley, and boy, she was really starstruck when she met Ella.
2: Oh, really?
1: Yeah.
2: That's
1: and
2: great.
1: Daddy was really proud. Daddy posted a video of Braylon meeting Ella, but it's cool to see that I wonder how they feel about their kids getting starstruck about other country music artists.
2: I'm sure
1: artists.
2: It's fine. You know, we hear about
1: who
2: this
1: was it?
2: Stuff.
1: Was it Jordan Davis?
2: Jordan Davis was talking about
1: he was
2: about,
1: saying the same thing.
2: What, was it Riley? No, it was somebody else. I can't remember who it was,
1: yeah,
2: but his kid got starstruck over, likes their music better.
1: Yeah.
2: Really hurt him.
1: I think it happened to Thomas Rhett, too.
2: Oh, yeah. 99.5 YCD.

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2: Hey, this is Dan and Shay. 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
16: A crash is clearing up along I-75 northbound just after 9 Mile, right side affected. Meantime, we have those ramp closures. One of them scheduled through Saturday, 94 East exit to Livernois closed, and 94 Eastbound ramp to northbound Lodge closed through Monday. I'm Michelle Pendy up with traffic.

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6: Be on the lookout for a crash along I-75 northbound just after 9 Mile. Right lane and shoulder affected. Seeing a slight delay as you move past. We also have additional work today from 10 a.m. to noon. 96 westbound going down to one lane at Ladson Road. I'm Michelle Pendio with traffic.
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1: All right, when does fall officially begin?
2: Well, 8:04 tonight.
1: 8:04
2: p.m. Let's not get ahead of ourselves.
3: It is the first day of fall.
2: It is tonight.
1: What makes it fall for you other than the calendar?
2: Well, it's not pumpkin spice anymore because that comes out in July.
1: Yeah. It's not going to be Halloween decorations.
3: I got to tell you, I couldn't get the chill out of me yesterday and I turned the fireplace on.
1: Is that when it's fall for you?
3: I had the fireplace going all afternoon in the house because I do not have the furnace turned on, and I felt like there was a chill in the house. So for me, I think it's a couple of things when I have to turn the furnace on. My thermostat is still set to the AC. I've not flipped it over yet.
1: I think it's when you turn off the AC.
3: I was checking because I had the AC on, but I had the furnace on, and I knew if it hit 71, my AC was going to click on.
1: Right.
3: And I was going to have to shut the fireplace off before the AC clicked on.
2: RPP, Rachel, rich people problem.
3: Cold people problems.
2: Fall for me really starts, I think, in October because I'm still doing marine patrol on the water and patrolling the lakes. So for me, that's over beginning October 1st.
1: Okay, so it's not fall for you.
2: It's not fall yet, no.
3: So we have, this is another thing that's fall for me. When I start to see leaves changing, I pulled into my driveway yesterday after I got home from work, and we have these bushes in front of our garage. I think it's called a burning bush, but they turn like a bright crimson red in the fall. Mm. And to me, they're one of the first leaves that change in our yard. They're changing. So when I start to see the leaves changing...
2: Are you sure they're changing? Because years ago, they kept dying.
3: No. Well, those were... what were those bushes called? We lost them all. We had to replace them.
2: Oh.
1: Now, that means they would fall off, right?
3: But no, the leaves are starting to change color on some of the trees. So to me, that's when fall is here.
1: To me, it's that first football game. It's fall
3: weather.
1: See,
3: I didn't think of that. Yeah.
1: Hoodies as well. When you pop on that first hoodie, I think it's fall weather
3: when
1: as well.
3: When it's sweater weather.
1: But it's that first football game, that first college Saturday that hits. 248-945-9995. What makes it officially fall for you? 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

0: When I start complaining about it's too cold, that's when I know it's fall for me.
1: What's the first thing I said when I walked in the studio this morning? I go, I didn't want to get out of bed this morning. It was so cold in my house.
0: I said, that is what my son said too this morning. He said it's getting harder and harder to get out of bed.
2: It does. It makes it super hard to get up.
1: It's the worst.
3: But you sleep better when it's cold like that.
1: I agree, but it's hard to get up.
2: We have jobs where we have to get up.
0: Yeah, but now it's starting to get darker later, so definitely harder to get up out of bed.
1: You're right. The shorter days, it all plays a part. Yeah. You know what? I literally keep my robe on the floor next to the bed, so it's just a matter of like throwing off the blanket. It's a couple of seconds of cold blast.
2: It punches you in
1: the
2: face.
1: But then the floors are cold. I can't sleep with socks on. Then you step on go in the bathroom, and the floor is ice cold. It's like me as a walk on a block of ice.
3: I think you'll survive.
1: I don't like being cold.
3: Oh my
1: God. I like summer. Bring it back.
2: Well, we appreciate the call this morning. 248-945-9995. What makes it officially fall for you? Lines are open today. 99.5 ICD.

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0: 99.5 YCD. Let's go to Gene. When is it officially fall for you? What's that one thing?
1: Bonfires, hot dogs, and football. Saturday and Sunday all day.
0: That's right, baby.
2: You know what? For guys, I didn't even think of that, but it's my husband the same thing.
0: It's college football Saturday.
2: College football Saturday. Yeah. I'm more NFL. I'm not college football. I'm NFL.
0: But when you're out there in the stadiums and a college atmosphere, that's when it's fall.
3: Well, I don't know. My alma mater, Schoolcraft, didn't have a football team.
0: That's really sad.
1: Got the smoker going on the side, the bonfire, and, you know, it just got the garage heated, and it's all, here we go.
0: There is something about smoking a good rack in the fall.
1: That's a good one.
0: Brun knows what I'm talking about.

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9: Prepare for some pretty long backups as you're approaching a crash right in the construction zone, 94 westbound at Telegraph. Only that left lane is open. Seeing those backups as you're approaching M39 may be a good idea to use Michigan Avenue as your alternate. I'm Michelle Pena with traffic.

0: what makes it officially fall for you. 248-945-9995. Your comments are going to be up at YCD Mornings on Facebook. What are they saying over there, Rach?
1: It's funny to me because fall arrives in different ways for different people. Stuart says, I break out the leather coat. Jessica says, it's my favorite time of year. I can't agree with you, Jessica. Debbie says, the darker nights. And this comment cracks me up. I would never think of this sign of fall. Stacy says, my chickens don't lay as many eggs and lots of feathers fall out.
2: Huh.
1: So they start molting. Isn't that called molting? The feathers molting when
0: birds,
1: they fall off?
0: Yeah, for birds it is. Is it the same
1: so
0: for chickens?
1: I would never know that. So the chickens don't lay as many eggs in the colder weather.
0: In the fall.
2: But going back to an earlier comment, Stuart says he breaks out the leather jacket. Yeah. No, our friend Stuart that listens every day wears that damn leather jacket 24/7.
0: When it's 90 degrees out, I've seen
2: him. I've got that leather on.
1: I've seen him without the leather jacket. Are you talking like Fonzie?
2: He wears it to the beach.
0: He does wear it.
2: He does.
0: And only the leather jacket.
1: You know, though, in his defense, it's a really cool leather jacket.
0: It is cool.
1: And it's an original. Yeah, it's not. Let's not a dupe.
2: He is the Fonzie of Detroit, now that you bring that up.
0: Absolutely. 248-945-9995. More of your calls coming up next. What officially makes it fall for you? Let us know.
3: Driving through town, just my boy and me, with a Happy Meal in his booster seat, knowing that he couldn't have the toy till his nuggets were gone. A green traffic light turned straight to red. I

0: When does it officially fall for you?
1: When the daytime temperature is consistently below 80 and the nighttime temperature is consistently below 60.
2: So that's now, right?
0: It's October.
1: Well, right now it is, but yeah. That's not always October. October can be 90. It has been the last couple of years.
0: Yeah, but those are like rare occurrences. For the most part, October's like in the 70s, right? In lower temperatures in the morning.
3: Yes.
1: Consistently in the 70s, yeah.
2: Yeah. 10-day forecast doesn't go above 75, and every night is in the 50s. Almost down to the 40s.
0: It's chilly.
3: Yeah. Some places outside the area in the 40s.
2: Crap. I think that means we're there, Brenda.
1: Mm-hmm. Yeah, I know.
0: Really nice days in October, though.
3: Yeah, I think October, it's really nice because you're not sweating.
2: We can't say the term for it anymore, but there was a term for it, right? Like Indian summer.
0: Oh, you're not?
2: Yeah. You can't say that anymore.
3: You can. It's Native American summer.
2: Oh, thank
3: summer.
2: You. Yeah.
0: Indigenous people summer, I'm pretty sure is the correct
2: term. I don't want to offend anybody, but there was a term for those really warm days, consecutive warm days in the fall.
3: My neighbor's Indian, and he's okay with it.
0: Oh, he is? Well, as long as we run it by your neighbor, he's okay with it.
3: Well, he's from India.

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13: There's a crash in the work zone, I-94 westbound at Telegraph. Only the left lane is open, seeing a pretty long backup as you're approaching M39. Also, M14 westbound at 275, a crash on the right shoulder, and I-75 southbound after 11 mile, a crash on the left shoulder.
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0: 248-945-9995. What are they playing for today, Gron?
2: You're playing for a great prize, a pair of tickets to see Stella Lefty. This show is sold out. It's at the Fillmore on Saturday, January 9th, and these tickets are courtesy of Live Nation.
0: All right, today's impossible question. Teenagers are actually more likely than adults to be honest about this online.
2: I don't really do this online. I don't like to do it online, to be honest with you.
3: Do you think it's because they don't know any better yet?
2: I would think they probably don't have as much experience.
0: Wisdom.
3: Yeah. Thank good word. Yeah.
0: Wisdom about it. I think I'm okay with it, though.
2: I
0: do it.
2: Can I tell you who's the worst with it?
0: Who?
2: My mother. My mother is terrible at this. My mother gets scammed all the time.
0: Oh, yeah. Oh, got it. 248-945-9995. Sold out Stella Lefty tickets. Teenagers are actually more likely than adults to be honest about this online. Good luck. 99.5 YCD.

0: impossible question.
1: Mike, teenagers are actually more likely than adults to be honest about this online. What do you think?
2: Is it giving their personal information?
1: Got to be more specific.
2: Banking information?
3: No.
1: You're on the right track.
4: You're on the right track, though, Mike.
1: Yep, sorry. Let's go to line two. Good morning. Who's this?
5: Ken.
1: Ken, what's your guess this morning?
5: I'm going to say income, personal income.
1: Nope.
4: Don't you always lie on that?
3: I lie on that anyway.
4: I lie up.
1: Do you really?
4: Oh, yeah.
3: Oh, I lie down.
4: Oh, really?
5: I lie down,
3: because
5: too.
3: Well, I lie down.

0: impossible question.
1: Go to line one. Good morning. Who's this?
2: This is Danielle.
1: Danielle, teens are more likely than adults to be honest about this online. What do you think?
2: I think it's their name.
1: It is their name.
3: Yeah.
1: The real name.
2: Awesome.
4: My mother puts her real name out, and I tell her all the time, don't do that. And she gets scammed and hacked. 2 weeks ago, she goes, well, I got a thing. They sent me some Tupperware. I could buy Tupperware for $1.
3: No.
4: And I'm like, you didn't do it, did you? So we had to change all of her stuff. Because
3: you have to say to her, Mom, if it seems too good to be true, it probably isn't.
4: Hey, congrats. Yeah. You're off to see Stella Lefty. She sold out. You're going to be there Saturday, January 9th at the Fillmore. Congrats.
2: Thanks so much. I appreciate it.

0: I got something that men are going to like, and I'm not sure if the women are going to enjoy this as much as the men, but ladies, you're going to need to do this to help prevent something with your man.
1: All right.
2: What could you be talking about?
1: 6 minutes away, we'll find out. 99.5 YCD.

0: guys are going to like this. I don't know if women are going to like this, but a study just came out that men should have relations with their wives on average of 21 times a month to help prevent prostate cancer. So
1: Relations.
0: They need to hook up with their wives.
2: Does that be mean
1: physical. 21 times?
0: 21 times a month.
2: Does that mean
1: everything?
2: Home run?
1: Yeah.
2: Or does that
1: could
2: mean,
1: it be third base?
2: Could it be first base?
0: Well, I'm just telling you.
1: You mean finish line type deal?
2: Yeah.
0: That's what they're saying now. And I don't know anybody that is doing it almost every day.
2: That's a lot.
0: It is a lot.
1: Yeah, how many times a week?
2: Well, would you say 20, 21 a
1: 21.
2: Month?
0: 21, at least 21
2: yeah.
0: times
2: so
0: a month.
1: Okay, so five times a week.
2: Well, if you do the math in a 28-day month, if you subtract 21, you've got 7 days left, and that leaves a woman, something happens every month for about 7 days.
1: You're
2: so
1: right.
2: We're
1: I
2: basically talking
1: that.
2: Every day of your life.
1: If you're not okay with it.
0: Rachel be like, I'm sorry, honey, you're going to get that prostate cancer because I'm not doing that.
1: It feels like a lot. But,
2: wow. That's.
1: You know.
2: I mean, that is a lot. It's too bad there's not another way to help prevent it.
0: Now, I know Josh wanted to be a part of that study.
1: I was trying to be.
0: Yes. And I think Julia threw away the application
1: yeah, but
0: form.
1: She was an applicant.
0: Yeah.
1: But doesn't it feel like a guy came up with these numbers?
0: I don't know.
1: You know?
2: Uh-huh.
1: It's like we gotta hook up 21 times to
0: it's
1: prevent
0: it. It's all
1: this.
0: In the name of research.
1: Yeah. 99.5 YCD.

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1: Everything gets hotter when the sun goes down.
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0: YCD traffic.
18: No reported crashes on the drive this morning, but still a very busy drive. I-75 as you're traveling southbound from Ortonville Road to Joslyn. 696 eastbound traveling through Farmington Hills. And right around that M14, I-96 275 interchange. I'm Michelle Pendio with traffic.
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4: 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Detroit's number

0: You see us posting these videos that we record breaks that we do on the air during the show. And if you see us not dressed up, really looking, you know, I'm not wearing makeup and my hair all done. We're looking kind of casual. Mm-hmm. It's because we are analog dressing. They say the latest fashion trend is to look like you didn't try so hard. So if you were watching, like, during New York Fashion Week, designers were showing shirts that looked like they were being worn backwards, crooked buttons, wrinkled fabrics, outfits.
1: Outfits
0: that appeared casually thrown together. This is why we look like this.
1: But you've looked like that all along. Like, we've had important pictures, or we're going to take pictures for billboards or like that.
2: You're talking about me?
0: You and I will get dressed up for a photo shoot, and you won't.
2: Because it feels fake. It doesn't feel like me. Mm. I don't want to be dressy because I don't dress like that.
1: I mean,
2: I dress in streetwear.
0: Well, this is now. You're going to find people who probably normally do dress up more. If they're influencers, maybe dressing down and flipping that hat backwards and, you know, throwing a t-shirt on over a flannel to look that way.
2: You want to start dressing like me, huh?
1: Yeah. Okay. Did you bring your skateboard to work this morning, or did you drive?
2: It's in the back of my car, but I brought it just in case.
1: Good Lord.
2: Got the J's on still.

0: Forget massages. Some people are now paying to get their back scratched, or you can get other parts of your body scratched.
1: Okay.
0: This guy in China opened two scratching salons where customers pay to relax while staff gently scratch their backs and bodies using specially designed fingernails. Now, the idea came after this guy was just scrolling through social media and saw a wife scratching her husband's back and noticed tons of comments from people saying that, oh my gosh, I would gladly pay for that service. So what did he do? He turned around and open two salons, $40 an hour.
1: Is it profitable? Is he making money?
0: Yeah, he says the business is booming. Customers saying the experience is even more relaxing than a massage.
1: You can get those real bamboo back scratchers for like $5 for a five pack.
0: They have them at the Dollar Tree.
2: Hey, yeah. I hear Tropical Touch will scratch your back too.
1: Is that one of those cool salons?
2: Yes.

0: So let me see how well you guys do with this list. And I'm laughing because I don't think you're going to do that well, especially not you, Grunwald. The most searched slang terms for Gen Alpha,
1: right.
0: Which means you're born between 2010 and 2024.
1: Yes.
0: Okay. 6'7". We know that. There's no meaning.
1: Yeah.
0: It's just the point, right?
1: Yep.
0: Okay. Chud. You know what chud is?
2: No.
0: It's an insult. Like you're a jerk. You're a troll.
1: I like
0: that. You're an idiot.
1: I like the term
0: chud. Riz. I've heard Riz.
1: Riz.
0: Like charisma, right?
1: Yeah.
0: Charisma.

0: lure. Cap, no cap.
1: Lie or no lie.
0: You know that.
1: Yeah.
0: Oh my gosh, I'm impressed.
1: You knew that.
2: I knew that.
0: Mogging.
1: I don't know what
0: mogging is. Outdoing or outshining. So like, doing better than someone. You had to show them
2: so
0: up.
2: So I could say
0: to mog me. Yeah, yeah.
2: Like Josh is a mogging chud.
1: Yes.
0: Yes. Yes.
1: Really good.
2: Thank
1: no
2: you.
1: No cap.
0: Bob.
2: Thank you.
0: You guys are...
2: Hey, Riz.
1: Listen.
2: Riz.
0: You guys are so cool. I don't know what to do.
1: Both of us, born in 2010.
2: Look at that chud.
1: That's so Riz. 99.5 YCD. So Riz.

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2: So Brian Seaver, the name may not mean anything to you, but he's Dolly Parton's nephew, who millions of fans met when he delivered the sad news of her passing on social media, has been apparently fired or let go as Dolly's chief of security, which is a job that he has held for over 20 years.
3: Well, Dolly put him in that position.
2: Yeah.
3: So I wonder what's really going on.
2: So
4: TMZ's got it.
2: Replacement guards have been taking control of her main Nashville home, the museum, the downtown residence, and the warehouse.
3: Wonder if he was selling some stuff.
2: Well, apparently, the nephew blames Dolly Parton's longtime manager, Danny Nozell, and Pinnacle Bank, saying they're dismayed by the unexpected and so far unexplained act. Seems like there's a battle going on maybe between
4: the estate
2: and the manager.
4: Danny.
2: And this happens a lot
4: after
2: people pass.
4: Yeah, it does.
2: Don't you think?
3: Well, what did I always tell you? The moment that I pass, my sister and brother-in-law will be at my house with a U-Haul. Going through anything valuable,
2: yeah,
4: it's going to be a battle.
3: Taking that out,
4: going to be a battle.
2: May happen when you're still on life support.
3: Now, let me tell you, you're right.
2: Yeah.
3: My brother-in-law Bo will be there, literally googling everything to see what its value is.
2: Yeah, I want this collection of his.
4: Well, I got the shoes.
2: Meanwhile, Brantley Gilbert shared a really sweet video backstage of a meet and greet, and it was his daughter Braylon who was asked to go see Ella Langley, and boy, she was really starstruck when she met Ella.
4: Oh, really?
2: Yeah.
4: That's
2: great. Daddy was really proud. Daddy posted a video of Braylon meeting Ella, but it's cool to see that I wonder how they feel about their kids getting starstruck about other country music
4: artists. I'm sure
2: artists.
4: It's fine. You know, we hear about
2: who
4: this
2: was it?
4: Stuff.
2: Was it Jordan Davis?
4: Jordan Davis was talking about
2: he was
4: about,
2: saying the same thing.
4: What, was it Riley? No, it was somebody else. I can't remember who it was,
2: yeah,
4: but his kid got starstruck over, likes their music better.
2: Yeah.
4: Really hurt him.
2: I think it happened to Thomas Rhett, too.
4: Yeah.

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0: 99.5 YCD, Josh, Rachel, and Grumwald. That's going to do it for us. We are out of here. Have a great Tuesday.
1: Yeah, whatever. Thanks, you do too. Today, enjoy yourself. I think I'm going to head out and enjoy Taco Tuesday today.
2: I'm going to spend one more day putting off turning the furnace on.
0: Yeah, what's the high today?
1: 60 what?
0: Mid-60s.
1: Yeah.
2: Oh, we'll be okay.
0: Nah, you're going to be all right. Yeah. Open the windows.
2: I did yesterday, but then it got cold.
0: Crack the windows. Yeah, you'll be all right. We'll see you tomorrow morning at 5, 99.5 YCD. Bye.

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I feel like everyone should be allowed to bring their dog to work. 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Actually, probably not everybody, but, like, you know, certified good boys and girls, obviously.

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Sherwin-Williams announced their color of the year for 2027, and people are not into it. I am one of them. I'll tell you all about this in just a few.

0: and Company.
1: Sherwin-Williams has named celery its 2027 color of the year. And I'm not sure which is less exciting, the name or the actual colors. Sherwin-Williams says that the color is calming yet uplifting, which is probably not how I would describe it. It is very close to the color of celery, and it's not like an offensive color. I mean, it's not puce or anything. It's just like a light lime green. Actually, I saw on social media, someone compared it to hospital green, and now I can't unsee that. You know, in hospitals, like they all do use that same light shade of green. Like, you would never paint anything that color, but it's always in a hospital. Make that make sense.
2: I ain't rich, but I damn sure wanna be. Working like a dog all day ain't working for me.

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I don't have kids yet, so I don't really concern myself with Halloween. That's like a non-holiday for me, but that's thrown in there too. That's even sooner.

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Kenny Chesney's mom used to cut a kid's hair. Now that kid is opening up for Kenny Chesney on tour next summer. You have to hear this story today while Kenny is hanging out on the Superstar Power Hour from 2 to 3.

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I was making chili last night, slicing up some, you know, fresh jalapenos, obviously. 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
1: I am going to share a personal life hack with you about being late in just a few. And I don't want to brag, but it is pretty brilliant on my part.

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1: What to do if you are running late? So if you follow me on social media, at Katie Neal, you probably saw me post about this. But I do this thing. When I am running late, I will text whoever I'm meeting and I'll tell them I'm going to be later than I actually am. So that when I show up early, they're pleasantly surprised instead of mad at me for being late. Like if I'm going to be 7 minutes late, I'll actually say, hey, I'm running about 15 minutes late. And then they're so happy when I show up early. Yeah. Mm-hmm. So follow me for more tips on how to make friends and influence people.

0: 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Hey, this is Dan and Shay. I'd spend 10,000 hours with Tyler Hubbard and Josh Ross on October 3rd at Pine Knob. 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
5: What if the thing you're listening to right now never got interrupted? What if it could play uninterrupted from room to room on Sonos? 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Because it's not magic, but it's not not magic.

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This is so morbid, and Megan Maroney is fine, but Google told everyone she died over the weekend. I will tell you all about this, including what Megan said in just a few.

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2: Over the weekend, if you Googled Megan Maroney, it said born October 9th, 1997, died September 20th, 2026, which is not true. Megan Maroney, very much alive and in good health. Megan responded to this very strange episode, tweeting, "Contrary to popular belief, I am alive," as well as at Google, "You're so wrong for that," shaking my head. Not sure exactly what happened here either. Like, it's fixed now. And she wasn't the only person this happened to. The same thing happened to Billy Joel last week. Like, I don't know if there is like a disgruntled Google employee who's got a bone to pick with Megan or Billy or what's going on. But if it were me, I would kind of be freaked out probably.

It's officially the first day of fall, the autumnal equinox, which is like, you know, the full name for fall. Like if Mother Nature is mad at fall, she's using its government name. Like, autumnal equinox, get down here. You know I'm right. Tumble out of bed.

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Kenny Chesney's mom used to cut a kid's hair. Now that kid is opening up for Kenny Chesney on tour next summer. You have to hear this story today while Kenny is hanging out on the Superstar Power Hour from 2 to 3.

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0: 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You know, also chili is one of the few leftovers that tastes exactly the same every single day that you eat it. It's amazing.
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I had a really poor showing last week in my fantasy football league, and, you know, it is wild how much I can care about losing that when I don't care about the sports of it, literally at all.

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How did Kenny Chesney get Eric Church to come out and open for him on tour next summer? We're going to talk all about that with Kenny Chesney coming up in just a few minutes on the Superstar Power Hour. Don't go anywhere.

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James is going out on tour with Kenny Chesney next summer, which is a really big deal. But when you hear the story of how these two like kind of know each other, it is the wildest thing. That's coming up. Kenny's going to tell the whole story in just a few minutes.

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1: Kenny Chesney is here this week hanging out with us, and we were just talking about your original Vibe Room tour. You're going back to stadiums in 2027, and opening for you is Eric Church, Sheryl Crow, and then Graylin James. And from what I've heard, there is a very, like, truly crazy story of you and Graylin. Will you tell this?
2: We have an East Tennessee connection. He grew up in East Tennessee. So when he was a child, my mother cut his hair.
1: Shut up.
2: My mom worked in a beauty shop.
1: I have chills.
2: That's a true story.
1: There are my arms sticking up. Are you kidding me?
2: My mother worked cutting hair for a very long time. And Graylin's parents would bring him in and let my mom cut his hair.
1: That is an unbelievable
2: story.
1: And so
2: I have a picture of me and Graylin James

0: I mean, he couldn't have been more than six. At some event, we had a mutual friend in Knoxville that had some sort of a musical event. They asked me to come. It was and I went just to say hi to people. And Graylin's father come up to me and goes, "Will you take a picture with my son?" And I went, "Well, sure." And he goes, "He's learning how to play guitar, da da da," you know. And I still have the picture. Graylin has it too.
1: Oh, Kenny.
0: And now that person is going to be on stage with us next summer. It's great.
1: Isn't that great? That to me is like one of those like spiritual kismet moments. It's like, how can you, that's unbelievable.
0: No, look, we're all connected in ways we have no idea how, but we are. I believe that. I believe we're all connected.
1: I'm with you on it. I mean, there's just like too many things like that happen in life that you're like, there's no chance this is coincidence. Like, this was predestined, meant to be.
0: Yeah.
1: And that is so beautiful. Oh, I love that story so much. I'm going to be thinking about that for a while. Kenny Chesney hearing it now on the Superstar Power Hour. Here he is with one of my favorites. This is Don't Happen Twice.
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1: It is Just the Tip Tuesday. It's my favorite day of the week. This is where we give you a life hack and we essentially change your life for the better.
2: Do you believe that this one is actually going to be life changing? For real?
1: If you're a mom, yeah, I think it could be life changing.
2: What about a dad?
1: Maybe dads. I don't know. I'm just a mom. I only live from a mom perspective.
2: Maybe it
1: could help dads. Maybe they should listen to this tip, actually. More of you dads should listen.
2: Okay. We're going to get that to you coming up. Also, is AI here to protect your relationship? We're going to find out on the way.
1: And don't forget, we've got your shot to win tickets to go see Dan and Shay, Tyler Hubbard, and Josh Ross at Pine Knob on October 3rd. And we've got your shot to win tickets to go see Leanne Morgan, you know, the comedian, at the Fox on October 15th.
2: And all you need is some keywords. So be listening. We'll give them to you coming up.

0: Still to come, we're going to find out if AI can actually protect your relationship. Do you think that it can spot problems in your relationship before you even notice it?
1: Rob, I feel like you've had so many arguments with your AI, like ChatGPT. There's no way. Like, I think it would cause more problems than what...

0: I keep hearing on the news about how we need to have regulations on AI. They're going, too much, too fast. Mm-hmm. Other people are saying, no, full speed ahead with the AI. And some are saying, well, it could actually help with your love life, actually, can maybe notice problems before you do.
1: And this is how they're saying it, by using math. Okay, so they feel like AI can predict things based on patterns and stuff like that. And they give scores, and they are figuring out if you have potentially an issue in your relationship before you even know it. This sounds like problems. Like when you get AI, putting its little nose in your love life, I don't think it's good.
0: You know what helped? You know what? I got a suggestion.
1: Huh?
0: You know how you could help your relationship?
1: Get off of AI.
0: Put stop with the phone and the AI. There's too much technology. If we take all the technology out and you just have
1: look
0: to
1: in their face,
0: look at your partner
1: look
0: in the
1: in their
0: eye,
1: eyeballs,
0: maybe hang out like you used to. That'll probably
1: go
0: help
1: do
0: more than
1: something.
0: Anything
1: go
0: else.
1: Go have some fun. Yeah. Maybe start drinking.
0: There you go.
1: You never know.
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11: YCD traffic.
12: Watching the crash along eastbound I-94 near Mount Elliott. The right shoulder is blocked. There's a second crash in that immediate area there. The left lane and right shoulders are blocked. The entire stretch is slow from I-96. Northbound 75 just after 9 Mile Road. The left shoulder is blocked by a crash there. I'm Val Beery with traffic.
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0: You know, the need for food donation in our community is bigger than ever. And that's why, once again, this weekend, Saturday, Grunwald is going to be out at the Kroger on Fort Street in Southgate for another First Responder Kroger food drive.
1: He's going to be there from 11 a.m. to 3 p.m. And yes, this is our Kroger's First Responder food drive. 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
19: Keeping an eye out on the accident along northbound M39 Southfield near 8 Mile Road. 3 to 4 car crash blocking out the 2 right lanes. No police just yet. And there's debris, a small pine tree along northbound Telegraph Road before Long Lake Road. It's blocking the 2 left lanes there. I'm Val Beer with traffic.
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0: Detroit's number one for country.
21: 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This is Kane Brown.

0: have to tell you about the mystery smell that was in our house that was absolutely disgusting. For 2 days, Rob.
1: I know what it is already.
0: What?
1: It's because it's on your boots all the time. It's horse poop. Come on.
0: No.

0: horse manure.
1: Nope. You know what? That's what I thought it was, because I was like, "This." It was in our kitchen and was in one specific spot in our kitchen, but I looked everywhere and I was like, what is that smell? I could not figure it out. And finally, I moved like this huge like whole cabinet, and guess what it was? You're going to barf. You're going to barf for 2 days, the smell, okay?
0: I don't know. Spilt milk.
1: Worse. The dog had, the only way I can figure it, I'm like, the dog must have gotten it off the counter. It was a half of a can of cat food that had overturned, okay? Because clearly he licked it and pushed it underneath this big old cabinet. And then it like festered in there. And I was like, I can't handle the smell anymore.
0: Cat food is the worst, dude.
1: Oh my God. And I was on a rampage. I missed like a whole, I had plans with my friends. I was like, I can't, I'm dealing with this mystery smell right now. And then when I finally found it, I was like, oh my God, my life is over.

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0: What if the thing you're listening to right now never got interrupted? What if it could play uninterrupted from room to room on Sonos? What if you start with two Sonos speakers just to see how it feels? What if you really like how it feels and you become a Sonos person who can't stop saying to their friends, "What if you start with two Sonos speakers just to see how it feels?" Because it's not magic, but it's not magic.
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5: There's some debris along northbound Telegraph Road just before Long Lake Road blocking the two left lanes. You've got slow traffic along Hines Drive, Outer Drive, Beach, Daly area. It's going to have you tapping the brakes. I'm Val Beery with traffic.
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2: 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From

0: It is just the Tip Tuesday. This is where we bring you a life hack. And you're saying this one's for moms in particular?
1: I mean, I guess it could be for dads, too. It could be really for anyone. I mean, you could be a grandma, grandpa figuring this out. You ever heard of a pub crawl? Yes. Okay. What about a park crawl? A park crawl. Here's what you do. You load a bunch of kids in the car. You're like, get in, kids. I guess you could rent a bus if you really
0: want to. You got
1: to
0: get the party bus for it to be a park crawl.
1: You get the party bus. You go get in. You plan out maybe three, maybe four different parks, like right in the area, and you bop to each one just like you would do a pub crawl. But you're going to a park, and then you're like, all right, time's up, get back in the bus. And then everyone gets in, and they go to the next park. And at the very end, like if it's like a birthday party or whatever, that's where you have like your cake. And
0: I'm
1: like
0: totally, we got to do this. Yeah, we got to do this for a birthday party. My kids, every time we go to a park, it's not enough. And he goes, oh, can we go to another one? I'm like, no, we got to go home.
1: No, this is the magic thing. Oh, my son, a park is like his joy.

0: Don't these big country stars have enough money already? We just heard about Jason Aldean launching his own clothing line at Walmart. And now there's another huge country star who's launching like some sort of stuff for your house.
1: Home decor. Listen, I don't care because they're making cool stuff with the country music that we love. And I'm all about it and here for it. But we're going to find out who's got their home decor line coming up.

0: Robin Holly's Country Dirt.
1: Now that is filthy.
2: Well, who's the next country artist to put out another product? It's like, man, it seems sometimes just like a little bit greedy at some point. Like, don't you have enough money? Do you have enough products you can sell?
3: I don't think of it like that. I think of it like, oh my God, how awesome they have this thing out. And I love this person. I want to get this like cool thing. The latest one is Lainey Wilson. She has partnered with Mackenzie Childs. Do you know what that is?
2: No, nope, I do not.
3: It's a certain like designer or like style of like home decor. And they're like really known for like their checkered patterns. So now you can get the same like pattern, but it's Lainey Wilson and she's got like little cowboy boots and stuff. It's like little ceramic, you know, like vases or like dishes. Super cute. You wouldn't know. You're a boy.
2: I don't know. I think you just have to go to, what's that place? Is it just called At Home? Is that the name of that place?
3: There's At Home. You can go to TJ Maxx. You can go to Marshall's. Those are my favorite. But then there's like real, like, I think those are like discount stores. But then you can go to like real stores. Anyway, do a little search on the internet. You can find it. Lainey Wilson and Mackenzie Childs.

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14: Lights are out along 12 Mile Road at La Sur. They're flashing red in all directions. Watch out for my moving work crew. You're going to find them along south on I-75 from Rochester to 14 Mile Road. They are blocking out the right shoulder. It's going to stay in place until 5:30. I'm Val Beery with traffic.
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4: 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It's Luke Combs.

0: think I got a hummingbird that wants to live with me.
1: What? What yeah, do you I think, mean? I think,
0: well, it showed up at the window several times, and he came in the garage one time and was kind of stuck in the garage for a little while, and I had to, like, you know, kind of very, very gently take a broom and push him outside to go back into
1: you
0: the wilderness.
1: You kicked him outside when he was just trying to live with you?
0: Nah, well, you know, it was in the garage slamming into the window trying to get out, so I helped him. But I'm seems like he's trying to get inside.
1: You know, they say a hummingbird symbolizes joy, resilience, and, you're going to love this, spiritual connection.
0: Okay.
1: How about that?
0: I wonder who it is. You think it's some sort of person from
1: beyond
0: trying to connect with me somehow?
1: I mean, maybe. You never know.

0: on the way in just a few minutes. You said that there is kind of a PSA, a public service announcement for the guys when it comes to using the restroom.
1: Girls, you don't even need to listen, but if you have any kind of boys in your car, I would turn it up right now. And guys, if you're listening, this is just for you. It's for you. I want you to listen in just a minute.
0: I don't know. I kind of agree with this and I kind of don't. So,
1: No, you do. You agree.
0: We'll tell you what's going on in just a few minutes. Didn't

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4: I saw you going by, I had to say hello.

0: All right, so this is a little PSA for the guys here. Public service announcement that we heard on one of our some comedians that we know, their podcast. Mm-hmm. He says that you, if you're a guy, you should stop peeing standing up and you should sit down. Why?
1: Because I was taking a couple months ago and the light was coming in through the window just the right way. And I was aiming right where I was supposed to go. Everything went in the bowl as it was supposed to. And I saw it splash the water in there and then refract onto the ground. And I thought, that's just what I saw because the lighting was so perfect.
2: Right.
1: That must be happening all the time. And then you picture your girls walking in the bathroom with their bare feet. When I see a girl do that, I'm like, hey, no. You don't go within 6 inches of this toilet ever.
2: Right.
1: With your bare feet.
2: Mm-hmm.
1: You back it up. So then I'm like, you know what? It is insane to stand and think, yeah, I'm just going to shoot all this liquid full of force into that, and I'm sure it all stays contained. All good.
0: All right, I get what he's saying. I have noticed this before where, like, for so, you know, the light's coming in just right, and you see one drop just blast way out of the bowl somehow.
3: That's happening all the time. You just aren't seeing it all the time. Trust us. Any girl that has ever had to clean up after some, just in the bathroom in general, we know what's going on. So if you're at home, just sit down.
0: This is weird.
3: Down.
0: That's weird. I'm not going to do this, though. I'm sorry.
3: No, stop it.
0: I'll just wait. Or
3: go outside. Sit down or go outside. Those are the two options
0: now. I'm fine with going outside. Yeah, that's fine with me.
3: Go outside.

0: This has got to be one of the biggest collabs ever. Hardy, Eric Church, Morgan Wallen, and Tim McGraw.
1: And the song MacArthur, I'm curious as to why MacArthur. Where did that name come from?
2: This entire song really stands on the shoulders of Jameson Rogers, because he had just this structure. We changed it into this like generational thing where, you know, each verse was a different generation and all that. But Jameson brought in this thing, and it was like, my name's John MacArthur and I drive a John Deere. That was the original first line. And it was more, his idea was more about just a single farmer. But all that being said, the idea 100% came from Jameson Rogers, and he has a buddy named John MacArthur. So Jameson's going to owe all of his royalties.

0: So we got to sit down with Chris Jansen recently, and he shared a story with us that was very personal. He said it was one of the most insane God moments that he's ever had. Basically, he was slapped in the chest by the hand of God, he said.
1: And he was like, I don't really tell the story often. And I was like, do you mind for a long story? I was like, yes, Chris Jansen, Mr. Storyteller, who is amazing. I would love a long story. And then he told it to us. So the story is in two parts, and you can go see it on our socials at Rob and Holly Show. The story is amazing. So if you're like, all right, I need some good news, I need a good story, go listen to the one over on our page. And give us a follow too at Rob and Holly Show.
2: I was all but 22, I think, at the time. I'd been out on the road, lonely at night. And it'd been a while.

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And boy, let me tell you, she was the prettiest thing I'd ever seen in a pair of boots. 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And that's when I realized that she was every cowboy's dream come true.

0: 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Hey, this is Dan and Shay. 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
7: Watching the crash along eastbound I-94, just after Van Dyke, the right shoulder is blocked. You'll see the stop and go traffic across that area. Watch out from a moving work crew. Both directions of M8 Davison at Mound, you're being forced down Nevada because of this fix. I'm Val Berry with traffic.
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1: Detroit's number one for country.
4: 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This is Kenny Chesney on Detroit's number one.

0: You know what one of my most favorite things to do, Rob, is?
1: What's
0: is
1: that?
0: If bubble wrap comes in a package, I will pop every single one of the bubbles in it. It's so much joyful. And did you know this little, you want to hear a fun fact about bubble wrap?
1: Well, sure.
0: Maybe you didn't know. Do you know what it was originally designed to be? This is what they claim. It was originally made to be wallpaper.
1: No.
0: That's what they said. Bubble wrap was originally designed to be wallpaper. Look it up.
1: What?
0: The worst wallpaper, by the way.
1: Padded
0: wallpaper
1: rooms?
0: That I want to... What?
1: It's for padded, to be, have a padded room? I don't understand.
0: I guess. That's what somebody said. They said it's made to be wallpaper. Originally made to be wallpaper. Yeah. Textured like wallpaper.
1: Oh, wait a minute. Wait a minute, though. I don't know. There's now the pictures that I'm seeing look sweet.
0: Yeah.
1: If it's
0: See?
1: Colored,
0: now
1: that looks
0: like,
1: cool.
0: Yeah. Now you're like, oh, wait, maybe I'd like a bubble wrap on my wall.
1: That I just, like, if you're thinking about it, it doesn't look cool until you, well, this does not. It looks kind of tacky. Some I can't tell if it's cool or not. Some pictures look cool if it's got some color. Other pictures, if it's just like looks like bubble wrap slapped on the wall, it does not look right.
0: This is what I love. I love that you're like, no way. Oh, wait. Yeah, Callie, you're right.
1: No, I'm still back and forth. It's like one picture's yes and one picture's no.
0: Well, clearly nobody's putting an

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3: 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Mama and daddy put their roots right here, cause this is where the car broke down.

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2: 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He's driving around using, like, lights on his car.
1: Can't do that.
2: Can't do that.
1: Felony.
2: Yep. He pulls over a car, and then he calls the real police to report that he made the stop. And then they were like, the real police show up, and they're like, sir, you can't be running around acting like you're the police. Like, what are you doing right now?
1: If he wants to do that, he should have just dressed up as Batman instead and done, like, the whole crime fighter thing. Because I think if, you know, if... It's not a felony to fight crime.
2: If you dress like Batman.
1: That's Batman.
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1: It's a felony to dress up as a cop and fight crime, though.

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23: Keeping an eye on the accidents along eastbound I-94. Just after Van Dyke, the right shoulder is blocked. Newly added to the list. Eastbound 94 at 275. Center lane is blocked by an accident there. I'm Val Berry with traffic.
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0: So, you know, Dolly Day is coming up this Friday, 9 to 5 day. I was thinking to myself, wait, how 9 to 5? Oh, it's 9:25. 9:25. Yes.
1: You get it?
0: I get
1: it. And did you see that the Imagination Library, which is the whole thing that Dolly Parton put together, it was like inspired by her dad. And mm-hmm. she provides books for kids 0 to 5. So they have a library at it. They are asking everyone to give like Dolly Day. You can donate money to the Imagination Library. You can donate new books to the Imagination Library or your local library. So they're just asking everyone to like join in the spirit and like give like Dolly. I think it's very sweet.

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1: Our next featured stand-up comedian has the same name as me. His name is Rob Delaney.
2: For my,
1: I'm not Delaney, though. Just the first
2: no,
1: name.
2: No, no, no. You're clearly Rob Stone. But Rob Delaney, you know what? 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And we have come a long way.
3: Some nice tattoos on you guys, some neck tattoos. Those are fun. 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I'm gonna about to have my throat cut. But now, if you see someone with a neck tattoo, you know that they got it at their local muffin shop. They got like a Frappuccino neck tattoo special. 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And they're gonna be like, could I read you a poem about my vegan bicycle? And you're like, you little Nancy boy.

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9: Construction that's going to hit us tonight. Eastbound I-94 from 96 to Woodward Avenue. Two left lanes will close. This happens at 8 p.m. It'll reopen up for you bright and early 5 a.m. The ramps in those zones will also be closed off, including eastbound, westbound I-96 ramps to eastbound I-94 and the northbound M-10 ramp to eastbound I-94. I'm Val Beery with traffic.
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That is John Morgan with Kid Myself in the top seven. We got to keep it rolling with Zach Top. He's in at South of Sanity, number 3.

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